música. Tu música. I wanna know what you're thinking. There are some things you can't hide. I wanna know.

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2: 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You're the first, the last, my everything. 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
1: I can easily feel myself slipping in more and more ways. 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Nobody but you and me. 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
0: Susurros.
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0: Magia.

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It's been a year now, think I figured out how to let you go and let communication die out. I know, you know, we know you weren't down for forever and it's fine. I know, we weren't meant for each other and it's fine. But if the world was ending, you'd come over, right? You'd come over and you'd stay the night.

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And there wouldn't be a reason why we would even have to say goodbye. If the world was ending, you'd come over, right? Right? If the world was ending, you would come over, right?

that's a local me. Local me, get your body groove, get up on the groove, get into the mood, get it. Local me, get your body groove, and I'm a nigga, so be grooving.